0: love. It was almost love. It was almost love.
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eventually. So if our time is running out, day after day, we'll make the mundane a masterpiece. Oh my, my, oh my, my love, I take one look at you, you're taking me.

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2: 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Oh my, my love, I take one look at you, you're taking me.

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1: 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Stacking up problems that are so unnecessary.